Yeah, what we got is a lot deeper. She do her thing and I do mine. I'm never gonna mistreat her. The thing that I love the most is her time. What we got is a lot deeper. She do her thing and I do mine. I'm never gonna mistreat her. The thing that I love the most is her time.

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0: hit that on the second intro. Yeah, I think it sounds better to stop it quick.
1: Wrong.
0: Yeah.
1: Yeah.
0: Okay, like you did. Like you did. Like you did. I'll stop my cymbal quick then on the second intro.
1: Come on, right off the bat.
0: All right. All
1: right. Right in the middle of the song.
0: Tape is rolling.
1: Tape
0: is rolling. Yes, it is. Here we go. This is Grand Funk Railroad, and here comes the count. One.
1: Get on with it.
0: One, two, three, four.

0: there. Let all of them ring. The second intro, the second time he goes, you know, in the song, when we go back into this part.
1: Yeah.
0: That's what I mean. The first, you know, like we're coming out of, da.

0: Turn that off.
1: Can,
0: bam.
1: You can hook
0: stop
1: up
0: that one. That's the only one.
1: On this Leslie right away, or in a hurry, you know.
0: Just that one. Let the rest of them ring. Okay. Here we go again. Grand Funk Railroad. Here we are. Buddy R in review. Right here on. You want me to get on with it?
1: Get on with it.
0: One, two. Is it rolling? Okay. Here we go. One, two, three, four.